0: 88.9 Nuru FM.
1: We the cause of all the commotion. 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
4: Yeah. I'll see you in a minute. But I got something to tell you.

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